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Hey Bulgaria, this is Medun and you're listening to my new song with Henderson now on

Съвременната хит музика. There was a time I was living as a prisoner inside my own mind. And there

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If you ask a stupid question, then you get a stupid answer. And if you ask if I'm okay, I'm unhappy ever after. If you ask me, I'm coping.

It's about to be. I'd be lying if I said I didn't need to get lost sometimes. It took a couple wrong turns, but I learned the right ones are harder to find.

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If you ask a stupid question, then you get a stupid answer. And if you ask if I'm okay, I'm unhappy ever after.

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